0: up. Job is good. It's a laundromat. It's totally corporate.
1: Corporate laundromat.
0: It's like rigid, all kinds of red tape. My boss is a dick. The owner's super dick. Not worthy or whatever to meet him, but I guess everybody's scared of the dude. The place is full of dead-eyed douchebags. The hours suck, and nobody knows what's going on, so...
1: Sounds kind of Kafka-esque.
0: Yeah. Totally Kafka-esque.
2: Good morning. Welcome to the wake-up call with me, Lydia Brunch. The first song was called It's Just a Burning Memory from the lovely album Everything at the End of Time, plus one of my favorite samples of Jesse Pinkman from Breaking Bad, talking about his fake job. Next up, Polynesian Poppies by Gava Gone.

0: The world is a wonderful and exciting place. And there are 1,000 exciting things to do without experimenting with
1: music of your own.

That was Naomi Klaus, Walk Your Romance. And before that, we heard Red Moon by Saeko Kiri. Next song is On the Line by the Tom Tom Club.

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It's a crying shame. Please don't tell nobody, so I'll do the same. If we stay together, there's so much to explain.

Well, I was in the kitchen, and Barney was outside mowing the lawn. Lorna was, she was like reading something, and Bertie was ironing. Miranda was listening to music, and I was peeling the potatoes. I looked out of the window, and suddenly I could see this strange mist. It was red. It was descending, and it was really heavy. I could feel it. It came in through the window, and it just hit me in the

0: So, last four songs were Cuarto by Mutanta Bastante, Hoy Supa Que Viajas by Juana Molina, Petit Animal by X-Ray Pop, and By the Sea by Strawberry Switchblade. Next up we have D.I.M. by Enjoy, so enjoy.
1: I was a pair that feeds me. Oh, will I make a ruckus? Will they come to burrow?

0: Who's that?
1: Pardon?
0: Who is this?
1: Do I need to know that?
0: It would be helpful.
1: Pardon?
0: What's your name?
1: It's a caller. It's regarding a stair guide.
0: A what?
1: I understand that you were going to put this information on file.
0: Right, the best thing for you to do, my darling,
1: yes.
0: On Monday, 9 to 5, call our reception.
1: Right.
0: And they... Do you know what time of day it was on?
1: Pardon?
0: Did you listen to it?
1: Yes.
0: Right.
1: Yes.
0: Was it a man or a woman talking about it?
1: It was definitely a man.
0: Right.
1: Two men, actually.
0: Two men?
1: Yes. Well, and in fact, what I wanted to talk about was the product that is actually going to be shown in the Millennium Dome.
0: Right, the best thing for you to do then is to ring on Monday.
1: Monday, between what hours?
0: Between 9 to 5, our reception is open.
1: Yes.
0: Right.
1: I'm hoping you...
0: What's your name?
1: Well, I don't think... It's not about the programme that's on at the moment.
0: Oh.
1: Yes.
0: A what? Did you listen to it?
1: Do I need to know that?
0: It would be helpful.
1: Between what hours?
0: Between 9 to 5.
1: Okay.
0: And where are you calling from?
1: In the Millennium Dome.
0: Right, the best thing for you to do then is to ring on Monday.
1: Yeah.
0: You've called the... You're on the radio now, we're doing a phone-in.
1: Yeah. Okay, I'll come back to your programme now.
0: Yeah, you tune back in again.
1: I will.
0: All the best.
1: Bye.
0: Bye-bye.

That was Forgot by Iris, and the mysterious radio call-in is called Millennium Dome, and it's by People Like Us.

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We sweat, we think, we dream. It's so long.

0: That was the Czech band Mama Bubo and their song Smíš mnohem dál. Before that, Long Forgotten Groove by the Ya Ya Choral and a cover of the song The Model by Snakefinger.
1: Once to teach you how to begin creating

0: the night kids.
1: That was the 7 minutes of madness remix that we just witnessed. It's a remix of the song Paid in Full by Eric B and Rakim. And before that, we heard Dream Master by Emergency Broadcast Network. Thanks so much for tuning in. And here's a little manifestation for the end.

things in life for free. 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
1: Stay cool. 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I only started learning last year, and now I'm 42. And if you already know how to swim, good for you. 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And if there's blood in the water, sharks will thank you. Don't swim in the River Thames, nobody asks you to do that. Some things will always be true. The sun always sets in the west. Right now will always be as good as it gets. Romeo and Juliet is tragic. Time is wasted on worry. And everyone is made of pure, unadulterated magic. Except for Boris Johnson. Trans men are men. Trans women are women. Some things by now should be a given. It looks worse when it's online. Facebook is not research, no matter the hours you spent on it. There are no solutions at the bottom of a doom scroll. And you are never at your best when you are looking at someone else's highlight reel. Time heals all wounds and makes new ones, but a hot shower will cure 99% of bad vibes, trust me. You should be nice to yourself. You should be nice to people, except for Nazis. No one should ever be nice to Nazis. There are so many ways to be yourself. Just don't get lost in the options. All the paper straws in the world won't save a single polar bear, but making Amazon pay their proper taxes could. And all your idols will let you down, except for Keanu Reeves, because Keanu Reeves is perfect. You don't have to like Pink Floyd. You don't have to like Prince. None of it is by force. Every elder is a village, but some villages are full of racists and aren't worth the visit. Protect your peace, cherish your joints, eat your fruits and vegetables and mind your business. Don't be afraid to dress like an idiot at least once in your life. Embrace your cringe. Embrace your cringe. New York is nice, but you should try being in the city. If they won't let you start a union, join a mafia. The means you cannot seize, you should steal. If you love doing a thing, and you're not hurting anyone or yourself, do the thing. Don't let anyone stop you doing the thing. If you love shoplifting from department stores, do the thing. Department stores aren't people. Sometimes the answer is to sleep on it. Sometimes you need to face it head on. Sometimes it's scarier in your head, and when you stop running, you realize the monster was a shadow all along. Your heart will be broken, and you will break hearts. And when the dust settles in your spirit, do not forget to forgive yourself. Call all the friends you've fallen out with. Tell them you missed them. Dying right is overrated. But that does not mean you should down a bottle of Merlot and text your former lover. Nothing good will come from that. Recognize the difference between alone and lonely. More often than not, you won't resolve all loose ends. Your life isn't that kind of movie. It's more of a rambling soap opera that will eventually run out of budget. And I hope you get old. I hope when you get old, compassion is cool again. And if you're lucky, one day you wake up and you'll be out to the zeitgeist eye. And you won't recognize the music. You'd rather go to bed at 10. Your pleasures will be gentler, your movements slower, your goalposts shifted, your former burden slightly lifted. And that's okay, it happens to most of us. Maybe by then you'd have stayed cool. Maybe you could do something else with your life. Like learn to swim.

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Still a ceiling of me, always seem to collide. This week nothing bleak, he stayed inside. 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Some days are fine, but as the spring tightens, he seems to unwind. 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I'm high. Watch the news as he brews another cup of chai. 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

drown as these sounds come in. I've been on a high low, free souls go only where the love is. But I've been having mood swings.